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I'm Bob Barron. It is Saturday the 10th, and that man, Steve Miller, not only had a birthday this past week, but he played a live show last night in New York. He's playing another one on a two-night residency. How about some John Waite?

0: A crush from Dave Matthews and his band, and a John Waite's solo back there. Of course, John was in The Babies and in Bad English. They had a big number one power ballad, and When I See You Smile. He does all those in concert yet. In fact, that British rock singer-songwriter is playing a show in St. Charles, Missouri tonight, and he's planning on going out again next year in 27, announcing a co-headlining tour with Jefferson Starship.
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3: The forecast on 92.1 The Axe is brought to you by Mucky Dogs Pub in Lerna. Sit. Stay. 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Repeat.
5: Sunday will be partly sunny, turning sunny, with a high near 83. North wind 3 to 6 miles per hour. Sunday night will be mostly clear, with a low around 59. Columbus Day will be partly sunny, then sunny, with a high near 91. Southwest wind 6 to 13 miles per hour, with gusts as high as 20. Monday night will be clear, with a low around 69.
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0: That's Patti Smyth in her days with Scandal and their big hit, The Warrior. Bachman Turner Overdrive in there. Their No Speed Limit Tour officially kicks off next year on January 7th, 2027 at the Hard Rock in Orlando and runs through March 20th.
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0: Third Eye Blind and Journey in that classic hit set. Journey playing on their Final Frontier tour this evening. They're playing in San Antonio, Texas.
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Lover Boy, working for the weekend. I'm Bob Barron, bringing you the best in classic hits for the weekend. Looking back in rock history to this week in 1995, Alanis Morissette's Jagged Little Pill topped the U.S. album charts, and it was just the fourth time a female artist had their debut album reach number one in the 90s. Paula Abdul did it, Mariah Carey, and Toni Braxton.

0: Well, that band shook us all summer long on a U.S. tour. AC/DC wrapped up that big tour on October 2nd last week at MetLife Stadium. And Brian Johnson left the stage and said, quote, "We hope to see you again," end quote. Does that mean we'll get maybe another tour out of them?
1: And Doug.
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17: The forecast on 92.1 The Axe is brought to you by Mucky Dogs Pub in Lerna. 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Stay. 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
18: Sunday, a 30% chance of showers before 9 in the morning. Cloudy, then gradual clearing with a high near 75. Northwest wind 5 to 9 miles per hour. Sunday night, mostly clear, with a low around 58. Calm wind. Columbus Day, partly sunny, then gradually becoming sunny, with a high near 88. Calm wind becoming southwest 5 to 8 miles per hour in the morning. Monday night, clear with a low around 64. South-southwest wind around 7 miles per hour. For the latest, visit myradiolink.com.
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0: So the Wet Sprocket doing Walk on the Ocean and With or Without You, opening up that set from U2, who were early pioneers in broadcasting over the internet. It was 25 years ago. There wasn't a lot of broadband around yet, but on this date in 2001, they decided to broadcast the South Bend, Indiana concert they were putting on. You could see it for free on U2.com.
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0: Stevie Nicks solo there. Well, the band she's involved in, Fleetwood Mac, has Fleetwood Mac Day today. It started in 1979 on this day in rock history when Los Angeles Mayor Tom Bradley declared it Fleetwood Mac Day, and the band got their star on the Hollywood Walk of Fame that same day.
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free ride from a guy who gets popular right around this time of the year every year. Frankenstein, a big Halloween hit for Edgar Winter Band. I'm Bob Barron with you. Here's one from Aerosmith.

0: In the End from Linkin Park, the end of that classic hit set. We heard some Aerosmith in there. It was on this day in 77. That band was playing at the Spectrum in Philadelphia, the city of brotherly love, when one of the audience members threw an M80 up on stage and ended up injuring Steven Tyler's eye, and Joe Perry, the guitarist, it injured his hand.
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13: Sunday will be partly sunny, turning sunny, with a high near 83. North wind 3 to 6 miles per hour. Sunday night will be mostly clear, with a low around 59. Columbus Day will be partly sunny, then sunny, with a high near 91. Southwest wind 6 to 13 miles per hour, with gusts as high as 20. Monday night will be clear, with a low around 69.
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0: Jeff Lynne's band, that's the Electric Light Orchestra, and Debbie Harry's band, that's Blondie. They were both in that set. There's a Blondie album getting reissued. The No Exit Deluxe Vinyl Reissue is coming out the end of this month on October 31st. It's a special deluxe edition, a re-release of their 1999 comeback album. 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

0: little magic from Ann and Nancy and Dexy's Midnight Runners, who are now just simply known as Dexy's. And they've got an album that came out last month in September. It's called Love.
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Queen guitarist Brian May recently said that his visit to the Sphere in Vegas was some inspiration for him. He began sketching out plans for a, quote, fairly revolutionary immersive visual Queen concert. Now, that's not official. We don't know if it's going to happen, but man, that'd be nice, wouldn't it?

0: Among others, we hear the Human League and Stained in that set. Getting late on a Saturday, time to spin up some doobies. China Grove coming your way after this.
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8: The forecast on 92.1 The Axe is brought to you by Mucky Dogs Pub in Lerna. 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
9: Sunday, a 30% chance of showers before 9 a.m. cloudy, then gradual clearing, high near 75. Northwest wind, 5 to 9 miles per hour. Sunday night, mostly clear, low around 58. Columbus Day, partly sunny, then sunny, high near 88. For the latest, visit myradiolink.com.
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0: I'm Bob Barron. That's all the time I got to spend with you on this Saturday. I hope you enjoy the rest of your weekend.
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Hey, baseball playoff action last night. Cleveland Guardians blanking the White Sox 2-0. 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
9: The forecast on 92.1 The Axe is brought to you by Mucky Dogs Pub in Lerna. 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
10: Sunday brings a 30% chance of showers before 9 a.m. Then gradual clearing with a high near 75. Northwest wind, 5 to 9 miles per hour. Sunday night mostly clear, low around 58. Columbus Day, partly sunny, becoming sunny. High near 88. For the latest, visit myradiolink.com.
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0: achieved super success as a solo performer, originally with Humble Pie, the band, Peter Frampton, and Show Me the Way. Bob Worthington here. More great music on the other side, including The Cars, where they say, Vamanos, let's go. Also Soft Cell and a whole bunch more for you.
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0: Ah, vámonos. Hey, see, you learn a foreign language on this show, too. It's the Cars and Let's Go. Hey, stick around. More great music on the other side. Mike Reno and Loverboy in the finale. Final countdown from Europe. And a few minutes away, we'll have our weird and wacky overnight fact.
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Turn Me Loose, Mike Reno in Lover Boy. Having trouble sleeping, huh? Hey, just read a book. You know, I guarantee it. You won't even get through the first chapter, and all of a sudden you'll be going...

0: You don't know how it feels. That's Tom Petty. Bob Worthington here and our weird and wacky overnight fact. Well, what's the main reason you no longer wear something? Do you just wear a shirt or a skirt and once and that's it? Now, stop the presses. It's not because it's going out of style. Rather, it's because it's going out of fit. Some 39% of people say they've given up wearing a garment because it no longer feels comfortable. In other words, you've gained weight. While another 25% have jettisoned something because it's worn out or stained. And just 23% say they've abandoned clothing because it's out of style. 30% say because they haven't had the right occasion to wear it.
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9: Sunday will be sunny with a high near 83. North wind 3 to 6 miles per hour. Sunday night will be mostly clear with a low around 59. Calm wind becoming south around 5 miles per hour after midnight. Columbus Day will be partly sunny, then gradually becoming sunny with a high near 91. Southwest wind 6 to 13 miles per hour with gusts as high as 20. Monday night will be clear with a low around 69. Southwest wind 7 to 10 miles per hour with gusts as high as 17.
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0: That other band from Boston, Aerosmith, and Walk This Way. Bob Worthington here. More great music near, including Matchbox 20, and for the class of 1986, got the Pet Shop Boys, those West End girls looking mighty fine.
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0: Well, last night it was the Cleveland Guardians blanking the Chicago White Sox 2-0. Cleveland now advances to the ALCS. 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

heart of rock and roll, and it's still beaten in Cleveland as the Guardians blanked the White Sox 2-0 last night in the playoffs. They now advance to the ALCS. Look out now. Is there a doctor in the house? You've got the Spin Doctors.

0: 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I've got those doors double bolted back there near the transmitter room. Men at Work out of Australia. 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
10: Sunday, areas of drizzle before 7 a.m., then cloudy through mid-morning, gradually clearing with a high near 77. Northwest wind, 6 to 9 miles per hour. Sunday night, mostly clear with a low around 56. Calm wind. Columbus Day, sunny with a high near 88. Light south wind becoming southwest, 5 to 9 miles per hour in the morning. Monday night, clear with a low around 65. South-southwest wind around 7 miles per hour. For the latest, visit myradiolink.com.
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0: 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Northeasterners only belch 2.6 times per day.
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0: Keeping things nice, warm, and cozy. Glenn Frey, the heat is on. Hey, nice cold, crisp evenings, right? Hey, autumn is here without question. More great music on the other side, including Warren Zevon. We're Halloween. Hey, we're looking at 20 days away until Halloween, under 3 weeks away. Got Warren Zevon, Werewolves of London, and a whole bunch more on the other side.
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20 days away. Halloween will be here. Werewolves of London, Warren Zevon, Bob Worthington here, and from historic Williamsburg, Virginia. This band who had a string of hits during the 80s and into the early 90s, Bruce Hornsby and The Range.

0: Wilson Sisters and Hart, Ann and Nancy, all I want to do is make L-O-V-E to Y-O-U, don't you know? ZZ Top on the way, Romantics, and a whole bunch more.
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11: Sunday, sunny, high near 83. North wind 3 to 6 miles per hour. Sunday night, mostly clear, low around 60. Calm wind becoming south around 6 miles per hour after midnight. Columbus Day, mostly cloudy, then gradually becoming sunny. High near 91. Southwest wind 6 to 11 miles per hour, with gusts as high as 20. Monday night, clear, low around 70. Southwest wind 8 to 10 miles per hour, with gusts as high as 17.
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0: Cheap old sunglasses, ZZ Top, out of the Lone Star State of Texas. Bob Worthington here, saying hi to Maria, also Edie, and also Alan, the night watchman, keeping things safe. Thank you.
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0: The good doctor, Robert Palmer, doctor, bad case of loving you. Bob Worthington here, more great music near, including Steely Dan, If In Excess, and much, much more.
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0: 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We appreciate that. 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
11: Sunday will be sunny with a high near 83, north wind 3 to 6 miles per hour. Sunday night will be mostly clear with a low around 60. Columbus Day will be mostly cloudy, then gradually becoming sunny with a high near 91. Southwest wind 6 to 11 miles per hour, with gusts as high as 20. Monday night will be clear with a low around 70.
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0: Pat Benatar, we belong. A very, very happy birthday to Marianne on your special day. Honored and privileged to be a part of it. If you're celebrating a birthday today, happy birthday to you.
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0: Unbelievable.
1: Truly unbelievable. EMF. Baseball action last night in the playoff picture. The Cleveland Guardians advanced to the ALCS. Cleveland blanking the Chicago White Sox last night. 2-0. Have a full slate of NFL action today, week number 5 of the NFL season.
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0: Our early morning movie. Grab yourself some popcorn, maybe some Junior Mints, and that one from Eddie in the Cruisers, the movie. John Cafferty and the Beaver Brown Band. Please be careful today if you're out and about driving and going from point A to point B and taking in some of the sights, what have you. Please be careful. 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
9: Sunday will see areas of drizzle before 7 a.m., then gradual clearing with a high near 77 and northwest winds 6 to 9 miles per hour. Sunday night will be mostly clear with a low around 56. Columbus Day will be sunny with a high near 88. For the latest, visit MyRadioLink.com.
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0: come to my window, if you don't mind. 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And I was just thinking about it. Yeah, that's why I talk like that, like Drac, because 20 days until Halloween. Can't you believe it? Wow. In other words, less than 3 weeks away.
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0: 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Hey, enjoying that first cup of coffee with you? 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

Hey, good morning. Welcome into Sunday. We're underway with the Stray Cats, and we're going to rock this town. No matter how early it is, we still rock.

0: Alana Miles with Black Velvet, those Elvis paintings, still such classic looks in apartments in the 70s, right? Good morning, I'm Chris Morrow. Glad you're here. Early Sunday morning, we're underway with a great lineup of classics. Billy Joel on the playlist, along with the Fine Young Cannibals after this.
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10: Sunday, a chance of showers before 8 a.m., then patchy drizzle until 10 a.m. cloudy early, then gradual clearing with a high near 77. Northwest wind 6 to 9 miles per hour. Chance of precipitation is 30%. Sunday night, mostly clear, with a low around 56. Calm wind. Columbus Day, sunny, with a high near 88. Light south wind becoming southwest 5 to 9 miles per hour in the morning. Monday night, clear, with a low around 65. South-southwest wind around 7 miles per hour. For the latest, visit myradiolink.com.
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0: really kind of that whole New York vibe, right? You're some kind of big shot, eh? Billy Joel, good morning, Chris Morrow. Glad you're here. Probably my favorite time of the week, this time of the morning on a Sunday morning. Not too much is moving. It's quiet. It's fall. And we've got a great lineup of Sunday morning soundtrack songs for you. REO Speedwagon on the playlist, along with the Steve Miller Band and the Romantics next.
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0: Steve Miller's Swing Town, as we roll through Sunday morning together. Here we are, kind of almost in the middle of October, and I've got a great Autumn Day soundtrack planned for you. The coming songs include songs that don't get much more classic. I've got Journey coming up in the next hour, Tom Petty and the Heartbreakers on the way, and REO Speedwagon among all the great classic hits on the way next.
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Yeah, what a great way to start the day when you're looking for classic music. Refugee from Tom Petty and the Heartbreakers. Had a little REO Speedwagon in there. And now Journey, really stacking them up for you this morning. It's Don't Stop Believin'.

0: 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And Chris Morrow with a quick invitation to Charleston residents to participate in Community Cleanup Day to get rid of unwanted items and debris, including some of the tornado impact areas, coming up next weekend, Saturday, October 17th, 7 to 11 a.m. at the Leaf and Limb facility at 1200 West Madison. 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A lot of other stuff can be. 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
16: Today, a chance of showers before 8 a.m., then patchy drizzle until 10 a.m. cloudy early, then gradual clearing with a high near 77. Northwest wind, 5 to 9 miles per hour. Chance of precipitation is 30%. Tonight, mostly clear, with a low around 56. Calm wind. Columbus Day, sunny, with a high near 88. Light south wind becoming southwest 5 to 9 miles per hour in the morning. Monday night, clear, with a low around 65. South-southwest, wind around 7 miles per hour. For the latest, visit myradiolink.com.
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0: Not only did Bruce Springsteen make it big with that song and the MTV world, that's where Courtney Cox got discovered. Dancing in the Dark with Springsteen. Good morning, Chris Morrow. Glad you're along. Sunday is underway. Got a lot of sports going on today. The NFL, a full schedule. And then we get going with baseball tonight. The NLCS gets underway from Milwaukee, where the Dodgers and Brewers get a rematch in the first game of that series. So your favorite team's got to be on at some point today. Check local listings for your favorite team. And on the way, we'll continue to rock through the morning. I've got Pearl Jam and the Cars both coming up.
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0: It's a Better Man from Pearl Jam. Good morning. We're rolling through Sunday. The full weekend soundtrack continues here all day long. One of my favorite bands because they were the first band, or at least big touring band, I ever saw. I was about 13 years old. And Grand Funk Railroad was opening for Chicago Transit Authority. Got to see him live. Like I said, I was 13 years old. My buddy Kevin and I went to the concert and were amazed. We had heard a couple of Grand Funk songs on the radio. But when they started going deeper into their new album, it was like a favorite band. They're coming up next.
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Well, when that song was released, I guess it mattered if a dude looked like a lady from Aerosmith. Now it's, you know, not that shocking of a thing. Good morning. Welcome into Sunday. Chris Morrow with Tears for Fears on the way in a bit, but now Smashing Pumpkins.

0: Head over heels, it's Tears for Fears. Good morning, Chris Morrow. Glad you're along as we roll through Sunday morning. I am so grateful to have been married for 26 years, out of the dating pool because it looks like it's getting more and more complicated. Now, a new idea is out about first dates for breakfast. Doesn't mean spending the night before. It means starting with breakfast. I'll explain the new trend in dating coming up next if you have interest, along with music from Collective Soul and Dire Straits next.
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12: Today, partly sunny becoming sunny, high near 83. North-northwest wind 3 to 6 miles per hour. Tonight, mostly clear, low around 60. Calm wind becoming south around 6 miles per hour after midnight. Columbus Day, mostly cloudy becoming sunny, high near 91. Southwest wind 6 to 11 miles per hour, gusts up to 20. Monday night, clear, low around 70. Southwest wind 8 to 10 miles per hour, gusts up to 17.
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0: Song is called December. It's Collective Soul this morning. And I'm Chris Morrow. Got another dating story here. I am so glad I'm out of the dating pool. Have you considered meeting up for breakfast instead if you're still out there dating? A new survey found that over 65% of singles said they'd be open to a breakfast meal for the first date. The appeal apparently is pretty simple. It takes some of the pressure off. It's usually cheaper than a dinner date. And it doesn't require a long commitment, gives you an easy exit. Gotta be to work by 8 o'clock, if that's the case. Oh, it's so much more complicated. Glad I'm a long time old married man. On the way, the Greg Kinn Band and Foreigner is coming up next.
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0: Nope, don't write them like that anymore. Greg Kinn Band, it's the breakup song. Good morning, we are rolling through Sunday. The weekend soundtrack includes 38 special in the next few minutes. I've got Jerry Rafferty on the playlist, and we'll begin with you two after this.
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Right down the line, Jerry Rafferty. Good morning. We're working our way through Sunday morning. My name is Chris Morrow. One of my favorite bands from the era includes 38 Special. Here's Hold On Loosely.

0: It's all the small things from Blink 182. Good morning, I'm Chris Morrow. Well, I've lived through six decades, almost seven now, and I look back and look at the changes in society. There's a new list of some of the highlights that you may not have noticed have subtly shifted over the years. Kind of an interesting list. Let's see if you recognize any of them in just a few minutes. Before that, though, I'll bring on John Lennon and Survivor.
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12: Today, partly sunny becoming sunny, high near 83. North-northwest wind 3 to 6 miles per hour. Tonight, mostly clear, low around 60. Calm wind becoming south around 6 miles per hour after midnight. Columbus Day, mostly cloudy becoming sunny, high near 91. Southwest wind 6 to 11 miles per hour, gusts up to 20. Monday night, clear, low around 70, southwest wind 8 to 10 miles per hour, gusts up to 17.
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John Lennon, good morning. Chris Morrow, glad you're here Sunday morning. Well, a new article I found on the internet, of all places, has older folks talking about societal shifts in their lifetimes that no one talks about. Tattoos, for example, if in the 70s,

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0: Man, as classic as it gets, it's the Eagles' Lion Eyes. And I'm Chris Morrow, looking forward to more great classics here as we provide the Sunday soundtrack. Did I say the Eagles were as classic as it gets? I may be mistaken, because I've got Bob Seger coming up here in just a bit. That's pretty classic. Def Leppard on the playlist, and Journey, too. So maybe I misspoke. They're all great classics, and they're all right here this morning.
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shuffled along with Boz Skaggs doing the Lido Shuffle to beat the number 11. Well, hi, it's Haynes Johns on your Sunday morning, and up next up, we're going to need a lot more. Dawn, some jumbo nose plugs, and some goggles. I'll have the bald eagle that needed a serious

0: 92 won the Axe. We make weekends fun with Green Day in a song that peaked at number 2 with Boulevard of Broken Dreams, their highest chart success. Well, hi, it's Haynes Johns on your Sunday morning. We thank you for including us in your weekend. Turns out we're going to need a lot more Dawn, some jumbo nose plugs, and some goggles because this bald eagle needs a serious cleaning. A goo-covered bald eagle found at a landfill in Canada. Thankfully, the landfill supervisor was able to quarter it and wrap it in its jacket to get it to the Hobbesty Wildlife Refuge. But wrapping that in its jacket, that's no small feat because the wingspan of a bald eagle is anywhere from 6 to 8 feet. Wow, that's wide. So he was afraid it might have a broken wing since it couldn't fly. Well, they took it to get an x-ray. Thankfully, it had no injuries, just covered with all that goo-like substance. Had those bird's feathers matted down so it couldn't fly. So it was covered with that substance, likely a mixture of stuff found at landfills like grease, food waste, and mud. Yuck. And it was not toxic, thankfully, but absolutely stunk. So they had to wash that bald eagle down. And like I said, that goo was all the way down to its skin. They estimate the eagle about 5 years old in the prime of her life and thankfully still healthy. So after multiple baths to remove all that goo and time to recover and dry out, the eagle spent a considerable amount of time preening to return her plumage to flight status. And then away she went. But wow, could have been much, much worse had they not been able to clean her off because she simply could not fly. Wow, glad it turned out so well. Well, here for us, Charleston residents, you're invited to participate in Community Cleanup Day. It's to dispose of unwanted items and debris, including tornado impact areas and debris. So it's happening this coming Saturday, the 17th, between 7 and 11 in the morning at Leaf and Limb Facility at 1200 West Madison. And City Public Works employees will be on site to help out. And please note, items like paint, tires, batteries, and appliances with refrigerant are not accepted. So let's all work together to help keep Charleston clean. Again, coming up this Saturday, the 17th, between 7 and 11 that morning. Up next, Sting of the Police, their first top five hit. After we let the Cowboys ride with Bob Seger, yeah, and 92.1 The Axe.
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14: Today, patchy drizzle before 10. Then mostly cloudy turning sunny, high near 77. Northwest wind, 7 to 9 miles per hour. Tonight, mostly clear, low around 56, calm wind. Columbus Day, sunny, high near 88. Light south wind becoming southwest, 5 to 9 miles per hour in the morning. Monday night, clear, low around 65. South-southwest wind around 7 miles per hour. For the latest, visit myradiolink.com.
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0: think of the Police getting their first top five hit when Every Little Thing She Does Is Magic peaked at number three. Well, hi, it's Haynes Johns. Up next, another first, the first number one for Eddie Vedder and Pearl Jam, after we kick things off with a defiant Tom Petty.
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0: Eddie Vedder and Pearl Jam getting their first number one with Daughter. Well, hi, it's Haynes Johns. Up next, a 1-2 punch. The first number one for Bret Michaels and Poison after the second top 10 hit for Bad Company. And all the way next hour, the bad demonic review of a coffee shop helped their business and increased it by fourfold. I'll have why and where coming up.
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Bret Michaels and Poison getting their first number one, and it stayed there for 3 weeks with Every Rose Has Its Thorn. Well, hi, it's Haynes Johns, and up next, the bad, demonic review of a coffee shop helped their business increase fourfold. I'll have why and where after Fastball.

0: Stevie Nicks from Fleetwood Mac fame with her third solo top 15 hit when Edge of 17 peaked at number 11. All three of those hits coming from her debut solo album, Belladonna. Well, hi, it changed jobs with the bad, demonic review of a coffee shop that helped increase their business fourfold. It was a negative social media review, which can really take a toll on a small business. But in some cases, like this coffee shop in Kansas City, it actually had the opposite effect. The company is Oddly Correct Coffee Roasters, and the subject of a negative review, which has since been deleted, came from two 20-something girls on TikTok, and they said it was a little scary driving there. It felt demonic in there. Everything about it just felt demonic. And the other girl added, and weird paintings all over the walls. Well, we won't be back. End of post. Again, since deleted. Well, somebody on the staff at Oddly Correct had learned about that video and shared it with the employee group chat. And we're like, oh, well, here we go. Another wild take, according to co-owner Mike Schroeder. He initially shrugged it off, and he says, I know some of our unique paintings inside the store aren't for everyone, but our regulars love them, and they're made by friends and local artists, and the artwork on their coffee bean packaging was actually done by my brother-in-law, who's also a co-owner. Well, Oddly Correct has hipster decor, jam-soaked biscuits, and a spam menu item they say is to die for. Well, after that was posted on the final weekend of September, their fans rallied around them with their own posts saying how much they love the coffee shop. And then they all showed up the following weekend, which was last weekend, and he says, our business was up 200%. Fourfold. He said, we had lines down the block both days, Saturday and Sunday. He said, even though we were swamped, our team is so talented and experienced. Even our younger staff members are mature for their age, and they're all handling it so well, jumping in to help out. So end of post from them. So congratulations. Way to go weathering that proverbial storm. Tempest in a teapot, right? At Oddly Correct Coffee Roasters. Way to go. Up next for us, the one-hit wonder from Semisonic. After Bruce Springsteen helps us celebrate baseball as we count down less than 2 weeks to the first game in the World Series coming up on Friday the 23rd.
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5: Today, patchy drizzle before 10. Then mostly cloudy turning sunny, high near 77. Northwest wind, 7 to 9 miles per hour. Tonight, mostly clear, low around 56, calm wind. Columbus Day, sunny, high near 88. Light south wind becoming southwest, 5 to 9 miles per hour in the morning. Monday night, clear, low around 65. South-southwest wind around 7 miles per hour. For the latest, visit myradiolink.com.
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0: It was one and done for another band for Minneapolis St. Paul, Semisonic, with closing time that peaked at number 11. Well, hi, it's Haynes Johns coming right back with a 1-2 punch of hits. The first number one for Steve Winwood after the second consecutive top 10 hit for Badfinger.
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0: Steve Winwood getting his first number one with some help from Chaka Khan on Higher Love. Well, hi, it's Haynes Johns on your Sunday morning. We thank you for including us in your weekend. Up next, a perfect weekend song from the Eagles. See if you agree. I'll have that for you after the self-loathing song from Joan Jett and the Blackhearts. And on the way next hour, the simple way to avoid one of the biggest outbreaks and avoid liver or brain damage. Yikes. I'll have what, how, and why coming up.
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A song that peaked at number 22 for the Eagles with Peaceful Easy Feeling, their third consecutive top 25 hit, all coming from their debut self-titled album. Well, hi, it's Haynes Johns, and up next, the simple way to avoid one of the biggest outbreaks and avoid liver or brain damage about what, how, and why after Billy Joel and his first number one.

0: The highest chart success for the Black Crowes formed in Marietta, Georgia, the northwest part of Atlanta, with Hard to Handle that peaked at number 26. Wahia changed genres with the simple way to avoid one of the biggest outbreaks and avoid liver or brain damage. Measles spreading in Pennsylvania, the latest, with the largest in the U.S. in 3 decades. They have the most cases over 1,000, surpassing South Carolina's earlier this year that topped out at 997. Well, they expect it to go on for another 3 to 6 months in Pennsylvania, so it has no signs of slowing down right now, and nearly a third of the cases have been in children. Now, symptoms are dehydration as a common problem, but can also cause liver problems and even cause hepatitis. Had no idea. Also, children are developing severe and irreversible neurological damage because of brain swelling. Yikes. So 5 people in the state have already died. And Ohio also dealing with a growing measles outbreak because it shares a border with Pennsylvania. So the very simple way to avoid that is make sure your kids, your grandkids, nieces, nephews, neighbors are all vaccinated against measles. So just a really quick vaccine. And also for adults, make sure you get that shingles vaccine, because if you don't have that, man, that is really painful. My dad had that and it was not pretty. So I got my shingles vaccine as well. So let's all take care of ourselves to have a happy, healthy fall, okay? And don't forget your flu shot either. Coming up next is Journey, the first single they released with their new lead singer, Steve Perry, after Foreigner gets their first number one.
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10: Today, patchy drizzle before 10. Then mostly cloudy turning sunny, high near 77. Northwest wind, 7 to 9 miles per hour. Tonight, mostly clear, low around 56, calm wind. Columbus Day, sunny, high near 88. Light south wind becoming southwest, 5 to 9 miles per hour in the morning. Monday night, clear, low around 65. South-southwest wind around 7 miles per hour. For the latest, visit myradiolink.com.
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0: Journey with the first single they released that featured their new lead singer, Steve Perry, on Wheel in the Sky from their Infinity album. Well, hi, it's Haynes Johns. All the way next, another great weekend song from the band Boston. See if you agree after Queen with their first and biggest number one.
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0: perfect weekend song for the band Boston with Peace of Mind. That's all we want, right? I hope so. Anyway, the third of five hits from their debut self-titled album. That entire album, pretty much an entire hit. Well, hi, it's Haynes Johns. On the way next, Donnie Iwerks with his signature song and highest chart success after David Byrne and the Talking Heads and their Fill in the Blank song. And on the way next hour, boys will be boys, even movie stars, as they feud. One involving chicken grease and the other feud over Princess Diana. I'll have who and when it all started. Coming up.
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The signature song for Donny Iris and his highest chart success when Aaliyah peaked at number 26. Why, it's Haymes Johns. Up next, the movie star feud that happened over the years, and it began with some chicken grease and pretty much ended with a feud over Princess Diana. Yikes! I'll have who and why it all started.

0: 92.1 The Axe, we make weekends fun, with Lenny Kravitz getting his second top 15 hit when Fly Away peaked at number 12. Wahia changed genres with a movie star feud that's gone on for years and involved chicken grease and even Princess Diana. It all began years ago between Sylvester Stallone and Richard Gere back in the 70s. In his new memoir called The Steps, Sly Stallone reveals that he and Gere were filming The Lords of Flatbush. Didn't know that Richard Gere was in that movie. He's not. Anyway, they were doing that back in 1974 when tension between them began early during auditions for the film. It also involved Robert De Niro. And Sly says, I remember everything went pretty well initially with De Niro and me doing our audition and trying to out-talk each other. I enjoyed the improvisation and the process of ad-libbing. Then the improvs with Richard Gere went bad. He grabbed my t-shirt and his fingernails dug into my skin. I told him to back off, but he did it again on the second tape. Well, then that stirred the emotional cauldron inside of me, Sly says. Well, later that day, they were taking their lunch break in the back of the limousine, and Stallone told Gere not to make a mess. And then Gere spilled chicken grease on Sly. He said a stream of chicken grease spilled off his foil paper onto my leg. He said at that point, I elbowed him across the chest, got out of the car, came around to his side, pulled him out of the back seat of the limo, and Gere said, hey man, I don't want to get physical. At that point, Stephen Verona, the director, stepped in between them. Well, Sly says, well, clearly this was not going to work out well, and one of us was going to have to go. Clearly, that was Gere, because, well, Sly's in the movie. Anyway, ultimately, Gere and De Niro left that film. They were replaced by actors Perry King and Henry Winkler. Because of that casting shakeup, that led to a lifelong friendship between Stallone and Winkler. And he says, Henry supported me while I was still trying to get my bearings in Hollywood. And even Elton wrote in his own 2019 memoir that he saw Sly and Gere come nearly to blows deciding who was going to be the first to ask out Princess Diana on a date back in the early 90s. Well, boys will be boys. Here for us, shop local and support high school seniors at the Class of 2027 Harvest Market Vendor Event. It's taking place coming up in 2 weeks on Saturday the 24th between 9 and 2 at Windsor High School in Minnesota on Minnesota Avenue. So browse a variety of unique local vendors, handmade goods, fall items, and raffles. It's a great way to do your fall shopping and directly support the class at Windsor High School. Don't miss out again on Saturday the 24th. Up next, Picture Time with the Jay Giles Band, so check your teeth and your hair and say cheese after screaming John Lennon and the Beatles with 92.1 The Axe.
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15: Tonight will be mostly clear with a low near 56 and calm wind. Columbus Day will be sunny with a high near 88 and a light south wind becoming southwest at 5 to 9 miles per hour. Monday night will be clear with a low near 65 and a south-southwest wind around 7 miles per hour. Tuesday will be sunny with a high near 91 and a southwest wind at 7 to 10 miles per hour. For the latest, visit myradiolink.com.
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0: The Jay Giles Band title track to that album, Freeze Frame, that peaked at number 4. That gave them their second consecutive top 5 hit. Also gave them their first number 1 with Centerfold. Well, hi, it's Haynes Johns. Up next, the Tissue song from Aerosmith after R.E.M. and their Zombie Apocalypse song.
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0: The Tissue song from Aerosmith with Cryin' that peaked at number 12. Well, hi, it's Haynes Johns. Up next, it's the highest chart success for Tom Petty after we kick things off with Fleetwood Mac and more from their Rumours album. And all the way next hour, the superstar reveals her eye-popping amount she made from royalties alone. Then, how she lost $1 billion. Man, I'll have who, plus some advice when you're out on a dull date coming up.
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highest chart success for Tom Petty without the Heartbreakers. Free Fallin' that peaked at number 7. Well, hi, it's Haynes Johns, and up next, a superstar reveals the eye-popping amount she made from royalties alone. Then, how she lost $1 billion. Yikes. I'll have who, plus some practical dating advice when you're out on a dull date. After the Stone Temple Pilots.

0: Huey Lewis and the News with Heart and Soul that peaked at number 8, the first of 5 consecutive top 20 hits from their sports album. Well, hi, it's Haynes Johns, and here's the superstar revealing how much she made, the eye-popping amount of royalties alone, and also how she lost $1 billion, and some practical advice when you're out on a bad, dull date. All coming from Martha Stewart. They say she's the original influencer, certainly one of the best, according to Masterclass, and she appears in the first episode of Other People's Business. It's spotlighting untold business stories to discuss the business of influence, and hosted by Masterclass founder and CEO David Royger. And he says, you know, she's highlighting her focus on being authentic to herself and creating good products. Now, she details the profits that she made over her career, from catering to writing to starting her Martha Stewart magazine. She said the return she gained from partnering with Kmart. She says, you know, with that, I was clearing $65 million a year in royalties. Wow. What a partnership. That's a lot of sheets. And she says, then I fell in a hole and I lost $1 billion from bad investments. Well, then she spent 5 months in prison after her involvement in an insider trading scandal back in 2004. She also became the first self-made female billionaire in the States when her media company, Martha Stewart Living Omnimedia, went public. And also, any life advice? Well, apparently, he was looking for some practical financial advice. And she says, well, when you've been on dates and the guy is dull, you just say, excuse me, I need to go to the restroom. And you never go back. And he went, really? She says, yeah, I had a guy that I was on a date with. He actually did that to me. Well, practical, candid advice from Martha Stewart. That's why we love her. All right, coming up next, the official but unofficial series-ending theme song from Green Day. That story, that song on the way after Billy Joel checks in on Virginia and her mother.
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10: Tonight will be mostly clear with a low near 56 and calm wind. Columbus Day will be sunny with a high near 88 and a light south wind becoming southwest at 5 to 9 miles per hour. Monday night will be clear with a low near 65 and a south southwest wind around 7 miles per hour. Tuesday will be sunny with a high near 91 and a southwest wind at 7 to 10 miles per hour. For the latest, visit myradiolink.com.
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Green Day with the unofficial but official series-ending theme song with Good Riddance, Time of Your Life, that peaked at number 11, used in the final episode of Seinfeld, as well as The Tonight Show with Conan O'Brien. Well, hi, it's Haynes Johns on your Sunday, and happy birthday today to the great Hall & Oates. That would be Daryl Hall. His birthday today, he turns 80 years young. I thought they were the best-selling duo of all time. No, that goes to Simon & Garfunkel. Over 100 million albums sold. Coming in at number 2, The Carpenters at over 90 million. Hall & Oates come in at number 3 with around 80 million. But wow, but Hall & Oates had the most number ones of those groups. Let's see. Happy birthday today to David Morse. He turned 72. He played Dr. Boomer in St. Elsewhere and also starred in The Green Mile. Football great Steve Young from the 49ers turning 65. Joan Cusack. Love her. She turns 64. Lenny James from Walking Dead and Fear of the Walking Dead. He turns

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0: Joan Jett and the Blackhearts getting their first number one, and it stayed there for 7 weeks with I Love Rock and Roll. Well, hi, it's Haynes John's I Love Weekends, and thank you for letting me be a part of yours. I hope the rest of your Sunday goes smoothly. Keep it here because we've got lots more of your favorites all the way to sing along with, but I have a challenge for you today. Be the reason someone smiles. It's usually easy to do if you just acknowledge them, say hi to them, or make eye contact, or just maybe nod your head or something, or God forbid, even say something. Speak. Hi. Typically, they will smile back, but be the reason someone smiles today. It has been medically proven. It actually lowers our blood pressure simply by smiling. So do their health and our community a favor. Get those smiles going. Up next for us, it's all about the number two, the second top 40 hit for the Cars after Tears for Fears and their second and biggest number one.
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0: Playing classic hits you love all weekend long. It's Third Eye Blind and Jumper here on Sunday. How you doing? I'm Ray Michaels. Nice to have you tuned in here on a Sunday afternoon. Hope your weekend's going right as you planned. We're going to make it more fun with more great music. Got the Police coming up. We'll play some Springsteen, ZZ Top, Jerry Rafferty, and more. All on the way this hour.
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12: Tonight will be mostly clear with a low near 56 and calm wind. Columbus Day will be sunny with a high near 88 and a light south wind becoming southwest at 5 to 9 miles per hour. Monday night will be clear with a low near 65 and a south southwest wind around 7 miles per hour. Tuesday will be sunny with a high near 91 and a southwest wind at 7 to 10 miles per hour. For the latest, visit myradiolink.com, where the rock never stops. 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

Playing the Fleece, part of the best mix of classic hits on the weekend here on Sunday. It's Ray. We're in the month of October. Today's the 11th, and, Halloween's going to be here before you know it. And it's on a Saturday this year, which makes it extra special if you're going to go out and celebrate it. If you've got a pet and you want to dress them up, more and more people are looking for ways to take their pets out trick-or-treating these days. And PetSmart has just announced

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0: Winding our way down Baker Street, Jerry Rafferty, part of Steeler's Wheel back in the day, remember? And stuck in the middle with you. It's Ray with you on the radio here Sunday, right where I want to be. I'm ready to kick off another hour of great music. We'll get things rolling with Phil Collins and Genesis next.
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getting back with the Beatles as we move forward into another hour of Classic Hits for the weekend. I'm Ray Michaels, Sunday afternoon with Robert Palmer and an MTV video that I'll never get out of my head.

0: 92.1 The X and Beck singing Loser here on a Sunday. Part of the best mix of classic hits for you all weekend long. I'm Ray Michaels. 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
20: Tonight, increasing clouds with a low near 60. Calm wind becoming south-southwest 5 to 7 miles per hour after midnight. Columbus Day, partly sunny, then becoming sunny with a high near 91. Southwest wind 6 to 13 miles per hour, gusts up to 20. Monday night, mostly clear with a low near 70. Southwest wind 8 to 10 miles per hour, gusts up to 18. Tuesday, sunny with a high near 92. West southwest wind around 11 miles per hour, gusts up to 20.
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0: Classic hits on the weekend, taking a spin in the REO Speedwagon. You know, Kevin Cronin celebrated his birthday last week. Happy belated to him. And today is Daryl Hall's birthday. He's 80 years old. Daryl Hall of Hall & Oates. No, it hurts, doesn't it? Happy birthday, Daryl Hall. 80 today. 80 trips around the sun for that guy. Yeah, he's a pretty talented musician. And he no longer talks to John Oates, by the way. They had a falling out. Love bites. Def Leppard, REM, and more classic hits coming up next.
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0: R.E.M. on the Classic Hit Station, Man on the Moon. Yeah, you know, we did that back in the 1960s. So what's next on the moon? How about cell phones? NASA and Nokia, coincidentally, are working together to bring a 4G network to the moon. Yeah, it's not a hoax. It's because the astronauts want to check their Instagram accounts. No, that's not it. The technology is designed to connect two small rovers that'll search for water while sending high-resolution video images and scientific data back to us here on Terra Firma. NASA says that future lunar explorers could eventually use the network to communicate with mission control and even stay in touch with their family. Calling from the moon, hello. The company that developed the project believes the network could also be useful in extreme environments like Antarctica and the Sahara Desert. Technology marches forward. Now, bringing a 4G network to the moon. See how that turns out. Let's get into another hour of classic hits for a Sunday. I got some great tunes on the way. Tom Petty coming up here in just a minute.
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break. It's like 10,000 spoons when all you need is a knife. It's meeting the man of my dreams and then meeting his beautiful wife. And isn't it ironic?

0: Classic hits on the weekend with Billy Squire and Lonely is the Night. It would certainly be lonely here for me if it not for you. Thanks for tuning in on a Sunday afternoon. I'm Ray Michaels. Got another Billy coming up here, Billy Idol. Gonna do his version of an old Tommy James hit here in just a minute.
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16: Tonight, increasing clouds with a low near 60. Calm wind becoming south-southwest 5 to 7 miles per hour after midnight. Columbus Day, partly sunny, then gradually sunny with a high near 91. Southwest wind 6 to 13 miles per hour, gusts up to 20. Monday night, mostly clear with a low near 70. Southwest wind 8 to 10 miles per hour, gusts up to 18. Tuesday, sunny with a high near 92. West-southwest wind around 11 miles per hour, gusts up to 20.
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0: releasing a special menu for Avengers Doomsday on November 4th. They'll have special donuts, drinks, and collectibles. Yeah, there's a Dr. Doom Munchkins tin that comes with 25 donut holes and other collectibles that are color-changing mug, four-character-themed cup sleeves, and four glove cup sleeves, and four different tumblers. It's all about Avengers Doomsday at Dunkin' Donuts next month.
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0: That money for nothing and chicks for free, Dire Straits on the Classic Hit Station. Big MTV video back in the day, wasn't it? How you doing? I'm Ray. Good to have you along on a Sunday afternoon. I'm putting together another hour of great music, and I'll get it rolling with NXS. Stand by. Coming up next.
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playing all your favorite songs of the weekend back to back on the Classic Hit Station. I'm Ray Michaels, just underway with another hour of great tunage. Here's one from The Fix.

0: Learn to Fly with the Foo Fighters here on a Sunday afternoon. All those classic hits play here on your favorite radio station. I'm Ray Michaels. Happy to be part of it. Got more great tunes coming up with The Clash and Genesis. Later this hour, Fleetwood Mac, Duran Duran, and more coming up on the way.
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17: Tonight, increasing clouds with a low near 60. Calm wind becoming south-southwest 5 to 7 miles per hour after midnight. Columbus Day, partly sunny, then gradually sunny with a high near 91. Southwest winds 6 to 13 miles per hour, gusts up to 20. Monday night, mostly clear with a low near 70. Southwest wind, 8 to 10 miles per hour, gusts up to 18. Tuesday, sunny with a high near 92. West-southwest wind around 11 miles per hour, gusts up to 20.
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0: Classic hits on the weekend, Sunday with Phil Collins and Genesis and Throwing It All Away, written during his tumultuous divorce. You can hear the pain in those lyrics of Throwing It All Away. I'm Ray Michaels. It's early October. You know, it means it's the perfect time to start thinking about holiday travel plans. No, wait, hear me out. Google just shared 5 years of data from Google Flights to help people figure out when they should book their Thanksgiving and Christmas travel plans. For Thanksgiving, they found the ticket prices tend to be the lowest about 34 days beforehand. And Christmas requires even more planning ahead. Prices are the lowest about 56 days before the holiday. So the best deals should be available around October 30th. If you're planning to travel for the holidays this year, this is your heads up to set a calendar reminder for 2 or 3 weeks from right now.
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0: Unmistakable voice of Stevie Nicks, Fleetwood Mac, and Landslide here on the Classic Hit Station. I'm Ray Michaels, ready to roll into another hour of great tunes for your Sunday afternoon. Things start with the Thompson Twins coming up next.
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CCR on the Classic Hit Station, and Ray Michaels here Sunday afternoon. We've got another hour of Classic Hits straight ahead. Let's begin the journey with Open Arms.

0: 92.1 The Axe and Blind Melon. No rain here on a Sunday. It's Ray with you on the radio, reminding you to shop local and support high school seniors at the Class of 27 Harvest Market Vendor Event. It's coming up Saturday, the 24th, from 9 to 2 at the Windsor High School on Minnesota Avenue. You can browse a variety of unique local vendors, handmade goods, and fall items and raffles, too. It's a great way to do some fall shopping while directly supporting and helping out the junior class. 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
3: Tonight, increasing clouds with a low near 60. Calm wind becoming south-southwest 5 to 7 miles per hour after midnight. Columbus Day, partly sunny, then gradually sunny with a high near 91. Southwest winds 6 to 13 miles per hour, gusts up to 20. Monday night, mostly clear with a low near 70. Southwest wind 8 to 10 miles per hour, gusts up to 18. Tuesday, sunny with a high near 92. West-southwest wind around 11 miles per hour, gusts up to 20.
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0: owner of a lonely heart, much better than the owner of a broken heart. Says yes, Ray here on your weekend, Sunday afternoon. You know, AI is getting a lot of attention these days. It's scaring people, and rightfully so. I'm kind of with you on that. I think it's moving fast forward, a little too fast maybe. But regardless, scientists now have unveiled a new AI system. They call it Brain IT, that they say can read your mind by recreating what you're looking at. In tests, the system studied patterns while volunteers viewed different pictures. Then it was able to successfully reconstruct similar images. Spooky. Spooky stuff. Reading our minds now, are you? Okay, well, I'm going to read your mind and play more of those classic hits you love on the weekend. John Cougar Mellencamp coming up next.
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0: Alanis Morissette and Head Over Feet on Sunday afternoon here at the Classic Hit Station. I'm Ray Michaels, and I was born to be alive. No, I was born to run because, you know, I have creditors. Going to play that song for you from Bruce Springsteen coming right up.
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